take away the sins of the world. Have mercy upon us.

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Yeah.

0: gonna go to hell when I die.
1: Good morning. It's afternoon. You're doing the same shit. It's

Here comes two from Fleshwater. This is how their latest album, 2000, In Search of the Endless Sky, begins with Drowning Song, Into Green Street. 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

So on the Rivecrest subreddit, and I love this just very genuine asking type of post. So somebody goes, can someone summarize why I should dislike Morrissey? I know nothing about him other than that he was in the Smiths, but from what I can tell, I should hate him according to many Riot Fest posts. I'm all for it. I just want to know why. I love that. I'm all for this hate. I just want to know why I'm hating. And if he's so despised, why is he coming to the festival? So it's got a lot of comments. It has the casual, are you familiar with Google? Now, this I think is the best comment. This guy lays it out honestly in a respectful way, where some people are like, you know, throw a fucking corn dog at Morrissey on stage. I'm not down with that. One, you know, that's, we're throwing stuff. You know, we're just throwing stuff. You know, there's always people who are like, that's assault, brother. It's assault. But I'd like this one right here. First issue, cancellations. He has a tendency to cancel concerts. Yes, he does. Where it has become a running joke. He has never canceled on Riot Fest. And again, played in 2016 and then again in 2021. And I don't expect him to do so. This is just a joke that gets beaten into the ground. Now, when I saw Morrissey in New York, I guess it was a year ago, he did that show and then he canceled the next few after because he got like a legit threat on like Twitter.

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Hello, hello. Welcome back to Best Frequencies Forever. I am Riley here, and you are listening to XFM. You just heard The Sweater by Marin Cattle. This song was new for me as I was designing this show for you all this week. And what can I say? It is truly amazing about the best sweater music that has been written out there. I have shown it to a lot of my friends, and I think everyone audibly gasps at the end when she reveals that the sweater is 100% acrylic. As a knitter, that really means a lot to me, and I hope it meant a lot to you too. And if not, the feeling was relatable. So, what are we doing here today on XFM? We're a show that is for lost things, for objects, peoples, places that have departed from us, but maybe not from our hearts. And today I'm here alone. My beautiful co-host Hank is out of town, but I thought I would bring you a show straight from my heart to you about my favorite sweater I lost November 18th, 2025. I lost this sweater. I was flying

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We may as well have had a White House dinner with all that dough. Or bought 7,800,009,300,000,000,000,000,000,000,000,000,000,000,000,000,000,000,000,000,000,000,000,000,000,000,000,000,000,000,000,000,000,000,000,000,000,000,000,000,000,000,000,000,000,000,000,000,000,000,000,000,000,000,000,000,000,000,000,000,000,000,000,000,000,000,000,000,000,000,000,000,000,000,000,000,000,000,000,000,000,000,000,000,000,000,000,000,000,000,000,000,000,000,000,000,000,000,000,000,00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

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We stopped before we started and back and forth we go. Under the deep, not for us to say. We talk the talk,

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0: Don't turn it off.
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0: This is BFF.FM.